Come back, daddy, come back. 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Any way that you can slip back. She said, come back, daddy, come back. Come back, come back. I told her, oomop, shepop, baby, daddy must go away. Oomop, shepop, baby, daddy must go away. I might come back home, carry on my slow rolling on another day. I left her standing in the back door crying. Well, left her standing in the back door crying. She said, daddy, you got a home as long as I've got mine. Well, the lady ain't a jockey, but she taught me how to ride. Lady is not a jockey, but she taught me how to ride. Said, come here, young man, listen. Get it once in the middle and then from side to side. You can always

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1: 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We don't know exactly how to handle it when it comes up. Sometimes we don't know just what to do when adversity takes over. And I have advice for all of us. 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And it sounds like what you're supposed to say when you have that kind of problem. It's called Mercy. Mercy. 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

sunny makes a bee think of honey just as I think of you. 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